0: God of our team,
1: Jesus, my Lord.
0: Then you are with the idea, please. Come on, come on, come on, come on, come on, come on, come on, come on, come on, come on, come on, come on, come on, come on, come on, come on, come on, come on, come on, come on, come on, come on, come on, come on, come on, come on, come on, come on, come on, come on, come on, come on, come on, come on, come on, come on, come on, come on, come on, come on, come on, come on, come on, come on, come on, come on, come on, come on, come on, come on, come on, come on, come on, come on, come on, come on, come on, come on, come on, come on, come on, come on, come on, come on, come on, come on, come on, come on, come on, come on, come on, come on, come on, come on, come on, come on, come on, come on, come on, come on, come on, come on, come on, come on, come on, come on, come on, come on, come on, come on, come on, come on, come on, come on, come on, come on, come on, come on, come on, come on, come on, come on, come on, come on, come on, come on, come on, come on, come on, come on, come on, come on, come on, come on, come on, come on, come on, come on, come on, come on, come on, come on, come on, come on, come on, come on, come on, come on, come on, come on, come on, come on, come on, come on, come on,

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The sky is higher.

time to get rid of that radio station that only plays one kind of music. 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
4: CRC otumfo community reading challenge akansi no ene le share the round of 40 as ntine ye akansi edi ha Yeah, my friend, I was fasting. I put 20 the call. I put 20 call money. I made 20 every month. Now, so they not doing the call, you know. And same year, this year, so we will be our last year. Or qualify to do or call car. Depending on call grand finale, no one. Or any public phobia. One could be cry last year. 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
6: Sure, Febe Nanette, what my heart means, we all talk for SDD and we present it for community. In context, yeah, we say, Namia Dom, it's Megan Kumi. Even who say, there's more room for improvement, said your director. After Femi Esther, the Nama Boga, Basi and Majators, we represented the Ben community. Meaning, say, Nanko Pama Shemi, my pastor, my baby competition, your ham saying, I didn't make a way of Na many nursing meeting a drum too because the first time, Nancy Nanko Farber, my Miss Maggie, send a Miss Maggie quarterfinal, sir.
7: But they are again the Madeline Gedra Cabin, the first Commando International, a film with the chest three, and representing the community. And when we bought a contest, last time we buy in team. I said, we're not young to show me PA, because I don't understand they are meeting up qualify, not be due quarterfinal.
8: A family of people, Jacqueline. TI and Media VHSB representing us as a community. Now, I can see the bear more in them. And the panel said, I'm young to see. No, I'm young to see. But of course, now I'm saying for them, the time I come here, I'm going to say,
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5: 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Ah, maybe by the man penny for. Now, we will be the mouth has said the bear, and also the so be beyond. I'm going to say, it'll be two, maybe a colano, a dano. And I say, the beautiful corner, it be here, near me, here. I'm on fire and found for so many in there. You say, the pepper, may I almost have a jar, she said, the bear, a babble, my boy, and I'm going to see, and I said, no business for. Say, the best one gun of food in us. No matter the girl, said, and we can come. Yes, sir, I'm going to pay a bank penny for. So, be a genuine and pay a penny for a day. Children's hospital, or Pampas, or here, what do
3: you mean?
1: Chief Inspector Bedu Mensa onuna ekokoye Pampas Children's Hospital aye na oduna no si na panyimpa ono so eji

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2: opem so
0: na adisuafo a omo wo awudomi any Kaneshi government schools so e de aseda PSA pa ama Dr. James Owusu wo adefefa wa beye ama wo omo.
3: My name is Dick Marina Lawson and I'm speaking from Kaneshi Odemati JHS. Today we have been donated sanitary pads and we want to say a big thank you because most of us don't have some when we are doing our menstruation. So we want to say a big thank you to the donators. Thank you for this sanitary pad. It's a great help to us.
4: Elena Kai and I'm speaking from Kaneshi Odemati JHS. Today they have donated sanitary pads to the girls and I want to say a very big thank you to the man who brought the sanitary pads. Thank you.
5: Marinade Kuti. 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Today they've donated sanitary pads for us. 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Thank you.
0: I would draw me any Kaneshi additional for an IT on Kemi Jawe, so Namedian upon Unsiaka Sienina Abba Nevie, ye, Memphis, Dama, Missam for Penny, Quabnacha, Martin, Ado, Quacus, I drew me, and so, and a Boba Cassina, my Blampo carrying near Median upon Unsiaka, say, ever so my just a way uncle Donson at Nephi Dinetti, Ebo Boy, and Ninina, Emma me. Me jina we so na makra mo anopa no nsaka se na ha ene e de ba na wiye
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0: 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Okwan Tintan feed you no so. Bob Pimso Radio. And Robert Studio had direct. Me say, pay ya, Miss Remima. 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
0: 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So Oshayen from afar. Pan was sick. You could see and walk, you didn't command, no, can't, near my can't, canna. Bems about 3 weeks or 4 weeks ago, na, or can a pre-diabetes name near my ear. 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Now, I'm crying to me and I'm say 13 Sabbath, 13 Sabbath. Any brunya, 13 Sabbath, ni brunya. A monocrabbing like a credit, I say 13 Sabbath, and I say, as for the AD brunya, 13 Sabbath, a 4 months, bia, and a 4 months, and I say 3 months, 3 months, biana. You did brilliant, Tina, and Yamoka credit. Now, when you are cock, Kituabi, you try and kitten. Vana or Bo, who are basso or San Church, we are, or the churches, send yes, I mean, in the share, minims, I say, all the way from Holland, or more a share, Jumedino, Ebino Casse. You need a tell quantum the air more bopa. Now, more motif, you know, Monsumon Fan Church, being the edge, Mamosumu, this and you and any bino. Na misumo kusamo de mo wa kwanya na o kai madwani bi sisen atidua o si be ma bo de apisi ni atidua ye no kra che se atidua no enu e beans kokko ni bi a ya ye kama kama enu na ye nkwan enu thank you weather enu na ye nkwan enu ti che se
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0: We are idea, the academic who a beer, you may a canish, and a chana, they are chisel. I mean, a canish, I may a saint dear. 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
1: Oh, Sepos, who are dear Baku, Miss Machetti Funina.
0: Hm,
1: a dear Baku, Miss Yen Yabby before.
0: Mhm.
1: Young kind of young gunner, ha.
0: Mhm.
1: A hana, metanaya.
0: Mhm.
1: Said a husband. Ye be a near ye dean in our fabric.
0: A fabric.
1: A be a nephew fool.
0: Mhm.
1: And Timmy cry 4 hours.
0: Mhm. Now they prepare ye.
1: Uncle you may do fee. And no cry no one help me so a jammy.
0: Mhm.
1: For then time and I got silence out of my money in the hole.
0: Mhm.
1: And Tino. I'll be so jammy.
0: Mhm.
1: Who prepare and quine, or now prepare for food.
0: Mhm.
1: We are set over war we, and the same quine of
0: Bebene.
1: You be to trap. I'm all be a new beard in 4 hours.
0: Mhm.
1: A PC, bed 2 hours.
0: Mhm.
1: A talk, the same thing. A preparing son, bed 3 hours.
0: And
1: it's animal.
0: Mhm.
1: And now, say, you need a baby brew. Sebe,
0: mm-hmm.
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0: Mhm.
1: Fi se marketing wise, omo person be ton omo de na mai.
0: Yeah.
1: Yeah. Omo de no so ne white rice no.
0: Mhm.
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0: Mhm.
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0: Mhm.
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0: Mhm. Mhm. Mhm.
1: And also ne prepare your day.
0: Mm.
1: And don't say any pay be up easy. And no my
0: quick, quick, quick, quick, quick, quick, quick, quick, quick, quick, quick, quick, quick, quick,
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Yes, and your opinion is about my Houston Rocket. Yes, so I catch on so strong. Munyan and Uncle, or Beso Mutre dinner, or Besoco Inter Miami. Yes, I didn't tell Besoco any say, oh, and then Miami Heat, Momo Fantame. Nanyanjo Besoco Miami Heat now. Yes, so more players with Sebam Adebayo, Giannis Antetokounmpo, and a Klay Thompson. Na Klay Thompson on an abo Golden State Warriors da. Oh, did a players where or Kakomo or Miami Heat, Ababua, I'm an NBA champion. Sepra was answered to be Eddie Akamwe no any update Kevin Durant KD a finance were Eba na Steve Curry Ninia Keto versus Seth Curry on also NBA Nibi on also by the Golden State Warriors. Yes, a boy in the morning of fame, only what a Sunny Brano, Nissan to the Golden State for the decided, sir, or mobile will be boy. No, now our NBA, me a case you will feel beer, Nessie a tunnel, yet enough to transfer, yet a transfer request at 20 so, and any meaning now, yes, almost so adding up to what, and I say, NBA team be our panel, Usube to me about, now boy, and what the fun at the Nako, and any reporter, NBA, a film ever former, a guitar Joel Felix now, and your form Ketua last season, our Saudi Pro League Nemna was 29 goals and 19 assists when we're in all competitions. Mom and Ransomasa or Dinamo Yejuma na unsem. And then I'm four goals na I'm share Nina boy na na oye involved Nema Eko Kama Nipa Tudono Ewe Jiresa so twasu say ya Nema befa edia mama na Joao Cancelo. Hey, player, the Mabasa, I'm not signing on. Yes, in the next few hours, I'm also be your boy in registration. I'm be register now. Nanya me adome china against Elche. I'm also be jinem ayo juma. And so, hey, I'm a boss. I'm be kura. Yes, I'm a squad now. New signings. So, be a room. Or be a be ready. Hansi Flick, ebenya full squad. Rodri Kaskante, Anthony Gordon, Karim Adeyemi, and Andres Christiansen.

0: and a Joe Cancelo on the Sombe Registano, na Flick and your full squad, no the whim against Elche, Nanyama Ayakama, na Pablo Gaviera, ni Patrono FN Gavi, only a Barca player, Nanu Yaudi Spain, and Soccer to World Cup, now in Sabueno of his Seville, Cromo, na Seville, no, Biavensa Los Palacios, I want a Gavi of in the hometown, and no, yes, baby, a Gavi freedom. And you come up, homeless, and I'm a dosso, I'm a mini baby da, I'm a mini baby, I'm a mini tobacco, I'm a dosso. Now, boy, no sooner say, I want to start here, I'm on a titina, and there, on a soba bag, Gavintina, where this side is a winning criminal, on a so aircock invested 1.3 million euros. Now, investment will on Belfast will be a, or better, and later, we'll see 150 apartments. Now, some 150 now, or they provided 300 beds. Now, say, and a nipa makumaku 300 at least. I'm really homeless. I was Los Palacios, so Seville. Baby, I'm not Gavi Fina. I'm not Subenya Baby. Now, I'm not Tiatu. No, I had a ocean in Sobeye. Now, I'm not so give it back to the hometown. Nanyama, I come and no, I a great guest, Christian Chivu. I manager ma Inter Milan. Osin and say watete sa Barca epe ni captaina. 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Na omo baso mo introduce you the FIFA Youth World Cup. In fact, omo introduce you kwa ente. 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I'm a team run as a much in trouble. I said, Kakra, no one, and no, some commodity coach, no agreement. Hey, to my dear Leon Goretzka, bet me about no about 22 million. So, and so, Eddie, I'm Aston Villa. Good news for Chelsea. As I said, Joe Pedro, the CR reporter, Ebano, and it's our extending a contract now. What trim until 2034? Or bet to us over ball. Eddie, I'm at Chelsea across the globe. Football, NBA, and then boxing, and WWE latest now. Nyosa utininina ene de ababe sumu wa mononi nseminimo on the weekend edition of Kamaso mesore Bismarck ene abidrafo ebe tuwasu di amamu once again ye fami Abdurrahim Edison on your biggest platform of Pimswa 104.7
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2: Ya, yeah, Bismarck.
1: Ema achen?
2: Ya, yeah, niya.
1: Tempo mti say?
2: Ami adu mbibia ye fine.
1: Edo badi ya se. Ya sabe biya, betu aso.
2: Ay, ay, ay.
1: Yeah. And I is a Monday. I mean, call Facebook na mini message be message sabano and few honom. We if you could fiage my black man or say good morning. Could fiage my corner be must say I'm listening to you inside Pig Farm in Accra. Benji in Fancy Sevilla or say watching your live greetings to Yaya Kasum incoming NDC secretary we be just out and Solomon Affair ono so e the hello and e the aba so betime de odie no and so aba e the amaya zuba yem ram amono ne leaks no and so EP no enu na Arsenal for no etia no na omutumre Arsenal tumre na de ba kwa me observe ye Arsenal team no here say once last season no that continue Dawson yem monsim no bi mfa ne team pem Asna be ya no dia kokona but ohwe city game no e de ba be si enu ade na Arsenal go so mo se nyina set piece mbi anim nyina ya open play
2: wa be smart be ba so bet dia o kan dia that makes you become a good coach or a good team
1: when I early this yet e bia o mo ko hye team nsakese na but city team kese and also three goals I'm saying you know set piece go be
2: but the person Michelle say unse as a team as a coach and sometimes you need to be dynamic what you say you can't only stick to one formation or tactics sometimes you should find a way to vary and you're going forward
1: okay.
2: And again said you work no me jiri say asna omo game no atresti kakra se ni awoka no se wo hwe omo a game ni dey compared to last season me no be adwin in a way because now you could see say omo ball from open play no omo dey akoshe goal unlike last season and omo chance wa clearly tells you another goal be san aba because omo ni community shield Manchester City and again and omo ni I'm in Coventry actually say ni say Arsenal she go a definitely Obesanya conceded another goal at the account. You know, two games, 6 goals there. Besmark, Arsenal is on course and they've announced their presence for this particular season. And who can EPL in a boom, this particular season? And I say, season Besha's here. I'm sure, say, we are going to, witness, a good season. Looking at how, yesterday league, you know, clubs, not to do now, facing new coaches. Star players be a free clubs if you want another club. Yenya new coaches, yenya new players, or various clubs. No, basically, I think say it will be an interesting one. And starting yenya, 9 new coaches. Basically, or more ever starting season. No, Ediama, 9 different clubs. Oh, hold on now. Clearly tells you that we are going to have new faces. Clubs in the movie. Yes, coaches need to do now. Aye, coaches are. They've been there. They've been playing EPL. No, they've been coaching. Name this particular season. Or match change. And also, I'm free another club. Echo another club. And I'm be coaching. You know, you have new 9 new coaches are. I'm be coaching. Aye, now different clubs. Oh, honum. I'm beginning say they are going to bring a lot on board. Oh, honum. But me start on top 5. And I say, big clubs now. How? Almost season in BC Falco. Arsenal ball game and run and Bismarck. Me jiri say omo a position no, and I say omo how almost starting game no clearly shows say position no omo a champion sampa. And looking at this season, they are dead one and I said question I say is Arsenal going to hold on to pressure now? And a Bismarck omo Eddie J last season on bets me I will do on some pressure no Eddie Atraso AJ. This particular season, SC Omunaswana, looking at how they've started, no, clearly shows that indeed Omi a winners our last season league course, no, and coming off from a pre-season, no, Manchester City, SNB Rem, Abeshe Coventry, and yes, they are also coming from a championship, no, and anybody, but on any day, Bona Arsenal boy, no, this my clearly shows any Oman also or more present will game Numa. Or more here say on beats me a fight for this particular season. Arsenal I add a lot and you see Bruno Guimaraes Bismarck Mejiri say a good addition for the club. And again, oh here Mikel Arteta on so no Bismarck or that no say Fatim no SRD Dijuma this particular season clearly shows how strong Arsenal is. And again, a chair say a nay or more I already Bismarck on beats me they are competing. This particular season, looking at other clubs, other coaches, or Mababefa, various clubs now. I tip Arsenal, say Bismarck, almost still an unbeatable IABB shrunko over this particular season because they are still having, I mean, a chunk of their players on mobile last season. And again, Oma add the quality to, I mean, almost squad or more on to, I mean, prior to this particular season. So, Mejiri say, Mikel Arteta, and then the
1: as I think, I'm going to
2: yes, I'm not sure.
1: Sir Christian's Joel is Bino. Yeah, Greece ni pa na bobos a. Early days yes, but
2: direct. Yes.
1: Enye dokumudie ni bi. Enye dokumudie odru na be presses ya na bere bere re. Men ka se dokuni bo na oni bobo che doku, but we die ne die. Chamai. Odru na odie pian o. Odru na odie pian. Ti mu amon hair boy no. I rent and I'll be EP and watch out for him.
2: Yeah, and to this mark, Asna, I mean, I think, say, they are still in the game. Teams now can should wait for Asna because Omar is ready for every team.
1: Yeah.
2: Bismarck may come Manchester City. I mean, I think Manchester City Bismarck is going to have a long season. Looking at how team New York, losing Papa Efreno, Pep Guardiola, losing their big name players, and again having a new coach. I hear the likes of Enzo Maresca. I'm sure Manchester City is going to have a long season. Yes, Omo so other players are Omo Honu there. But Bismarck, looking at Omo coach, you know, Obefa a team, and I say sure, Pep Guardiola, a big issue. So, how is he going to fit into this particular issue? And again, Omo say Lusu, Omo key players be our club, Nimu. Looking at additional media baron, Bismarck, I'm sure it's not enough. But
1: you say in FIFA, Rodrigo, you said that play media,
2: yeah,
1: and it looks like Enzo Dean a bad thing.
2: As we speak, there to be different.
1: Enzo Dean a bad thing. And as all the Enzo Bakra, Enzo no one typical number six, Rodrigo Dinibi.
2: Yeah.
1: Oh,
2: but Enzo,
1: I didn't say
2: Enzo also add a lot to compare Mumia no crying last season. I think Ezo is ahead of Rodri.
1: Also Rodri last season injury no Dini Nyakakra.
2: Yeah.
1: And also Mumio no omu position or mun yet the same one. Enzo because be a boss to boss midfielder number 8.
2: Yeah.
1: And Rodri is your number 6.
2: Yeah.
1: Maybe cut to pick number 6. No one said Joe Gonzalez be on him. I don't know. If said this is one. Ana omo de omani atone so dia.
2: Ada sure ho.
1: So no omo de omani atone so dia ne. Ana say Anderson no. I mean who ni you?
2: Bismarck.
1: Elliot Anderson.
2: Honestly, Manchester City this season, I think they are going to go through a hell of a time. Through a hell of a time. Transition, you know. I think say omo nya enough way. And Maresca no see one coach. Ne no ma no ye ne de bia no say we Chelsea crown there no
1: you can say underrated maybe at me see
2: yeah
1: so maybe a chassis and a very drink a carat
2: exactly
1: along the way it'll be a bear after about 10 games and, yeah.
2: We can only hope say and they upper 50 and who say mistake or yeah or community shared no it's good say or no I realize who say no he did mistakes and he cannot continue to do those mistakes going forward because league newer and again your points be on man this mark yes starting out loose wa afebedu be been catching up no e be a problem so we can only hope say Enzo e be something different e wo Manchester City because you know on there this mark so pa Manchester United I who say me put
1: your this is the measure of you
2: yeah post you know who say my you fans need me room or
1: more this season the measure of you pa
2: just say me yeah
1: because last season you know now kwaye say you come boss Sunday your boss Sunday we are not coaching for any additional training now the following Sunday
2: yeah
1: me a cyber born no European football
2: yeah
1: it's the Anna other caps almost every month it's now kwaye say Omunshire ni any other competition bi ase EP or no.
2: Yeah.
1: To munye enough rest, omunshire no ma show. Omunshire no ma show. Oya ade ana o draw.
2: Yeah.
1: This season here we be home yi pa.
2: Do you know?
1: Matches na do so no. What dey won say is carry.
2: Obo domestic. I mean
1: Obo Saturday, we go Obo Wednesday. Once Obo Saturday. No one back.
2: FA Cup bi abeshemu ho.
1: Yes.
2: Community your friend say
1: Carabao Cup bi abeshemu
2: ho. for holding down abu musa ya so Bismarck, I think Manchester United is no per what Carrick did last season, this is where we are going to get a critical look at
1: 11:30 on Hull City.
2: Yeah, a difficult game, especially going away.
1: So
2: mo free championship no. Wo show championship wo show match.
1: Okay, sir, how for no mo bo aniadi ni bi.
2: Ejali.
1: I say you share wa wo share ni bi no sa bo ni bi no mo bo but I think say where the man you.
2: No right. It will be a very difficult game.
1: And channel official and line up na buy the beto man you supporters any mo mo players are shas your first game dia mo.
2: Midfield no. Wo say defense abemwo compared to this season. Casemiro munyina free home.
1: Yes.
2: And you know how they are going to get that connection now munya no last season no. Bismarck, this season en kosa na so munya ne sa because they have to play together and get that zeal no connection no e won free one no. So and him worry they are think say virtually they are still having the core up front no e won hold their chon. So me gidi say I mean and so e be one particular way we are how you hwe I mean how Carrick will fare in the league Abrani or no eba be fa I mean team no e dia start from the genesis no e wo AP no na I think that I mean any wo hold no ma hwe how he's going to rebuild the team why in and one particular thing na EP or Bismarck I na here say o say coaches no especially big teams no Omufa coaches ni bia na aya no omo beginning no eye. So what's the idea here? Big teams no and big clubs no.
1: Okay.
2: New coaches omo be ba honum no.
1: Ya na asase.
2: Aya na asase no efa kakra. E feel be pena ana enter anye. So ho entire dia character here no. I think say now he's going to have I mean a difficult moment because
1: he's not here. Asa na chance nyina ne nkoyi
2: o central make say few be pair ana enye but o sha majority of them no omo the fabric clubs na ana omo first season na say omo start na ana ekoyi.
1: Okay,
2: so until I few be pair na mo omo be fa na enoma age agu until we nay Carrick me gidi say I mean Bismarck last season now teams no ehu how Obuni games no, and one particular thing na EP na na a woman a man difficult no. We bet me abuni a person umba a bedu webi no teams ni coaches ni ni na Bismarck we know how ubo star no far. So in the middle say in this season especially Carrick enye sa top notch coach only sa experience no e wo league ni no just to tame sa any man no e wo I mean a league no middle say eno ni adia bakwa Bismarck. A very dear Carrick, but I mean, we cannot write him off because of how or far team no anyhow or manage the bedu ted no. I think the and so soon the anybody engineer how things will go. Liverpool, Bismarck, Liverpool is also going to have a tough time this particular season, especially Omoya rebuilding, losing Omo key players. I mean, Mohamed Salah, Bismarck, Oko. Ne and slot to so every league ni manase every bobo konu so akọ ye nya a new coach obefa omo and again I mean new players in sort of Alanda Isak last season ye huni ye. So this particular season we are just looking for say ne dia no ye so omo sa ni Newcastle next time ebe mo
1: ara Newcastle when this time around we fits I want to know. What's your coach in the Atuja say? Or any moon say, ABC this season, when I'm the last season, you know. Or about one game, two games. Nah, opera. This is your hustle, but stay fit. And I'll stay fit on him, they are branding the
2: bit.
1: Yes, no, when you're preseason in Nina, I am Mazabia, and they were a new training because when you're not Kibiana, you said, Nina, you know. Liverpool. Perform a bombing here ekwe mo first or mo first season no na all struggle at this time around me who say Liverpool this team this season ye team no first half na be ye second half no
2: but don't forget say all those who key players be so
1: oh key players no
2: Robertson suni ho
1: omo a wo kan nya last season en ko yi o se any city the difference wo omo kan ya last season en ko yi
2: okay
1: Robertson na enye Konate kura de kon.
2: Ayo.
1: Salan so sana nye.
2: But these people you
1: are. Ayade nka koye Luis Diaz ni bia. O se Luis Diaz ye ne de. One de na form no wo ho. Ana o de koye. But mo bo bo ye last season nye. Acha se. But city de de mo mo kon last season no. Ne bi ye, ne bi nye.
2: Mhm.
1: 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Oh. Me ade me so this season players no. Second half no because second half asa no ma brebi sa no. 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
2: Tao.
1: Ho na ho ne die. Ya mmiru no kure ni. Ronaldinho. Ba, what do you give me train?
2: David, just
1: on. Yeah, Arsenal.
2: So,
1: Arsenal me train.
2: Masa, Arsenal team this work. Okoji you any ma.
1: Oja, my last season in Sacramento man shey.
2: Sa.
1: That's the last moment man shey.
2: Mo new coach ni mo players in there. Wow.
1: Your new coach na.
2: You can say new players na ba.
1: Your new coach na cross team Arsenal.
2: Okay.
1: Was that team Arsenal? It's Arsenal there ho. Ombe she team se nyina ba woni e bishia no unti mi she nda
2: ate enche
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2: I'm looking forward for
1: excellence of basa bobo
2: players I'm expecting I mean this particular season omo ebeki komara se be hu omo yi no you cannot write I mean Erling Haaland I mean off
1: okay.
2: I still tip him say he's going to be the man of the moment and he goes no top scorer no on your four seasons in waje I mean go can no, three times out of four and but this particular season yes Manchester City
1: last season one on a J
2: yes Manchester City yeah finding finding difficult this particular season but Mejiri said Erling Haaland is still going to be the man and he yeah can do a best goal spanner best mark I still tip him and again Bukayo Saka this particular season I'm just hoping say he will contest for the best player ever I mean EP on him looking at how the performance any Arsenal Ebo game no defensively how am be supporting no Mejiri say Bukayo Saka will also be a man I mean this particular season the performance no be cost on so be contested for best player EPN Alexander Isak Bismarck I'm also going for him to do magic because now saying how can his fit or yeah preseason with I mean Liverpool now when your environment no clean looking at how best starting in the normal engine so I'm also looking for a say how prolific are in this particular season we will see I mean the Alexander Isak in him no ewo a Newcastle no performance or the man or mono Bismarck Mejiri she binya I mean new Alexander Isak in him also a bebo goose no ewo hono Morgan Rodgers Chelsea Bismarck also so Mejiri say I mean Xavi Alonso he's going to get more from Abanteno. One Kopama.
1: Kopama Mone.
2: More Makano. Also one particular player. Mejiri say
1: Chelsea Bobo Mandi.
2: Yes. Mejiri say on Susun huge investment Chelsea. And Jana on also bar Bismarck. Mejiri say on Susun will be one of air signings clubs no enya ya or more performance never cost so on so no metepi Roger say ni on so no will be a good addition for a bobo koya friend Chelsea on so performance in Bismarck a beco so a bunny who call a Spanish La Liga market to be named Buffy Atletico Madrid so I'm recording Medicare Bambia who are Mosha Malaga 2-0 and Oman also almost present irrespective of the new surrounding or money Julian Alvarez and Sensemunyana, yes, they still find a way on my winning or my first game now to gain 2-0 against Malaga side. One, you know, call FC Barcelona and Real Madrid and so on. Bismarck, Real Madrid is also going to have, I mean, a new faces, a new season with new coach, experienced coach, I mean, Terreno, onim nani so dada Jose Mourinho. Now two seasons ni Madrid akọ trophies a omo ntimi e more game no said omo pe no to gain or to win trophies no
1: two seasons
2: yeah Madrid yeah.
1: Madrid two seasons pa akọ trophies asamo ye mo season your trophy no ma jia ye pichichi semba page go ke but any Madrid in tisa
2: yeah
1: Madrid
2: so looking at this particular season I'm just hoping I will say signings on my year any coach or Marco Fanabano, they think okay. That he has been there or command this high respect, you know, experience or honum. And we player on say on Dudon Alfred and Mourinho a defensive coach. But Upe one of the best seasons at Madrid in the spell of Sir Ronaldo ni Benzema mo or Zé mo no ni Sarina. You see the Omo Enya a good speller or Mushe goes to do pa ewo the tenor of Mourinho.
1: Me Mourinho me who ne say Timo on a neighbor. And a better 37 for more.
2: Yeah.
1: Because when yeah. Are quite coba, as a that those days, no never say coba.
2: They be difficult.
1: Ever then, what could be? Oh, and a chess is that time. Also, chess is what panny do who need.
2: Yeah.
1: So the ha.
2: Yeah.
1: Because of chess, the airborn and almost consider goes. But on consider our share.
2: Yes.
1: And the other question be a one day, been called a banner, Mr. Goose. It's me and I'm going to say a team I don't know about an approach or the be right game him.
2: But you got to your point now on your show back when you know what we will
1: say no a place now or no bono was a material maybe I knew good enough for the manner that's why you can crack and what show back who we are as I Simeone is on what here and so now Simeone went to a baby and answer consider

0: si akan pen and oni mabrante ne qualities it's no ogiri sa brante no ono na be obi a odi changes and so ababa Ghana Premier League mo ababa Ghana football mo aha na chese sisia na de niamma na won nkoyi nti changes beba e andra you and so and ababa be yente mikerobi Nensam no said Osi Ekano.
1: Oh, Andrea Yu is the guy, isn't he? He's the main man, isn't he? You talk about the legends of Ghana football. You talk about Michael Essien and Stephen Appiah, Samoa Gyan, the guys that I played against. Of course, then you talk about Andrea Yu. I think he's a, you know, he's a top player. I played against him a couple of times. I think so. But he's a great guy. He's a top player, a great human being. I think if you talk about African football, I think he might be the guy that can, you know, bring some changes to Ghanaian football.
0: Juba, bibu wana yeyente ya na
2: Onse
0: Mimi hune say bia, this is a time Andrew you debe tuja say bia presidency no, obe kwa na ansa wong kwa
2: Onse, ope se
0: Mimi hune say bia, this podcast yone yeah. One Mikel Obi babe ye
2: No, debe
0: interview,
2: tuja
0: Interview, ebia no, debe tuja
2: Looking at
0: because
2: the hater
0: Mikel Obi, yeah, na
2: I think he's having an idea about what is going on behind the scenes and
0: and before I saw Bebemuno, none Lansay, I may be one and be simulating Congress here. Quay,
2: yeah,
0: Manti be about player welfare woman. Well, last season, 11 wonders, Eddie players be about Ghana Premier League. May come your more. This season, your Baba Bo, you ensure them who any matches be a day to your day by in place, a beer, who your team, a did 3 months. Na won't your player salary in farm or more, a be a suitcase in a war.
2: So, Bismarck,
0: Nina, come on a player that was sent to me, M. Chan.
2: Oh, relevant question. Enra, say, oh, no, oh, Utia, and Aokaya.
0: Okay.
2: Me beside, not Kwame, eh, na, Scarba, Obama's Kitimiska, and GF and Omonia Day, when Udo Safumana, or Casabi Borante, say, teams are a free, no, and yet GF for the 14th annual man. Now, me beside Kwame say, your boat season anchor Serieno. What they say, every phone, after class, no, I call it for meeting. Say, season a boy, you know, a chum, and no man calls for a season or uncle, and no man a year news are surrounding a year league, you know, not a negative. In fact, and no man quatch you, and I see a general assessment of. I mean, last season, no. Said there be at this particular season, bit my yeah, queer name, no. You bit my attention right. What you visa?
0: Debbie.
2: What you visa? I'm
0: cause your bowl league, never you know, quite
2: yes,
0: everything is successful.
2: Exactly.
0: You were your World Cup. What? Blasters, your World Cup.
2: What they were thinking, they say, your best statistics, your be yena, your statistics, your new season, there, the Yoko, near Boko. That is what they think of. But, Bismarck, you cannot run an association or football, and I say a bulliga. I mean, you benya SF, you benya. I mean, and your ma do do na el cosmo. Eh, the bad surrounding league in more than the good ones. And I'm a boy because your t day in and day out say clubs do do na Bismarck 3-4 months. No more the players, including House of Oak. Yabo bo league yabo do be
0: 3-4 months that place in Salamba.
2: Yabo bo no na ya nya clubs or modi players neka. Bismarck yabo bo season edru be bi no. Ni nya referees ayentu omuka now omuka sabebre. Bismarck you and I know say these two key people were game no. Omo na the architect of the game. Game name ko ya players no ni referees no. And the back on a game ni ko ye. Especially these referees.
0: To omo mo come do omo na say game na wo say.
2: What you say? Until the Congress omo ko ye.
0: So ko ta bi na mama bass na ma ye say na.
2: Atom buy no sika e dey mo omo. Ana ya kana GFI ya dey. Wa mess clubs ni sika. E no crisis say clubs no e manya sika e bro omo so because omo ye bi da. Mebo a. E no cre. Ya fa credit ni mo omo. But even that, Sikano, a free, most of the bizarre question will be answered. Sikano, a free,
0: that's kind of a bicycle.
2: And Tabasikano,
0: no, a da hope if he.
2: And Tabasikano, what extraordinary job, and a GF, no, a ya bro, so a, as I say, nay, your money yet to say, Domu and a BC die, you will be there. A dear extraordinary job, Bismarck. And Tisikano, and you see, me, Obian one ma. menene

0: ya adwe se GF no ayade nwon a you see the reason being that any omo po na call say omo ko find their way out to seek sa sponsorship na say sa I mean funding from aban mebo a e yom na call e ya aban 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
1: abana na manifesto
0: yes no be ka chere
1: ana o fo ifele dia me
0: what I say omo e dino me name anything extraordinary I mean o ma ya bro so a ama ase o tie comment sa he is even the best
1: player we fan na hia me pa ko players no e no ba ba man ka play players as others na swat you
0: smack
1: go to me Iraq Iraq e wobo Iraq first who tie news a yes yen kwa mono ni nsemu na enti e ba ne so kuro mo Iraq a to pay e bi ato enti me kura no ti se mbobo no kura na mo ma kura ya beti de bi ato pay e bi ato oni e place e ko ko bobo ni ade ade
0: 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no ni sa enu no mo kan wasem o pabismark these are core issues are a say game no these are a nyoma e ma ye value of the game no bismark e perform these are a nyoma enei e ma ye nya the best out of your game no because yen chair player sika refis yen chair mo ka and look, myself busa kwam wa say the last congress omo call ya omo show omo this can be carefree so no. So omo kan ho, omo kan ho.
1: Omo kan.
0: En tia den at this particular season amo do omo ka. Ya be satellite league. And there man ko kan, man ko this cast referee so no. Adenti. And again said na o kan players are players welfare. Class omo timi chair players ka, class omo comedy players no.
1: Man ko this cast. Omo ye bibi. Omo di bibi to say play to your team. Ne drew 4 months, it drew 3 months, 20 million players. It was a beer. I'm so trying to say, what the man?
0: Answer.
1: Because a bear,
0: you say, your idea or your emra, and answer, who was it? After 3 months, so won't you do players a car? Obey my terminating the contract with Babus. I won't say a gun has seen. I'm ready to show you. Tiana has a full comes, there is a manager say, or contaminate as a full contract, then for Uncle C and someone. But omo no omo nse ade no mu kina e ma ni nyina se bismark nei ade ni edi obentin edi asumasi enti e mana gina ne ayede ye mamna no aye adwuma de bia ne gana ha ne ye fani ye way out to do things me 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
1: na decisions na by no one take decisions no enya f no enya ma clubs no so e free mu
0: ah until na me busa say
1: last two seasons Accra Lions
0: aha
1: nan ke ye ni other team bi an komba pull out o
0: yeah
1: but am fine say fine o dey yam mo ni in free Ghana Premier League na dey enko ye academy
0: yes
1: sign a cocosi, ye because you hung over letter, mother barb on tenia, the VHS, eh? You been our wife for the bayana,
0: yeah,
1: or much more.
0: Aye,
1: and Tinka Cra Lions. No more home crimes or monsieur the same thing, but a more moons or more margins. Oh, what a year more season is so. Now, your crab no more for league.
0: Yes,
1: and this season, oh dear, my many prophet of doom, but this season, see, I'm to two and a year. Near head, yes, recent season, just this season. Bi beti mi yesi sey atoa so eye de yeye ya eno hwe niam aye koso so bibia che se de si last season no yinsua bibia mfiri ho yebetoa so
0: that is the problem eno me problem na oka omo ma won ka no because this mark ah engineering engineering revision with the revision and kasade engineering
1: the wasu atwem no o ka ka wo ho
0: exactly
1: na baby as we your class test bi na wutin ya
0: yes
1: ah sir class test we could dey enter meeting ye
0: sir
1: e say na answer na ye say the next time e share na baby a me dey fa say
0: absolutely
1: sir na engineering revision
0: me da say intinu ye efe no just to do corrections, just to reflect on moment on how season a tremon equine or yes sir. Do they do that? Oh, Bismarck, you are no man kitty on ma. You see nothing wrong with that, but and only as the cause of the problem. And only a dear a cosuma, I mean why here why drink call, but a dunya. Because you see last two seasons in your Abismark, as I bear witness, say last season. You see last season in Abismark going forward, I best say, you best say in your clubs are on the court 3-4 months, no more the players. You bring your refuse Abismark on the court 5-6 weeks, near in true Moka. You bring your issues with various stadiums, and then the rules and regulations, I mean, match protocol, security one, why be a good be a come say, yeah, say, no man, because you're smart. You better say, Kwaba, na and then you're saying, yeah, I mean, issues at our stadiums. And you know, a dear reflectment, a dear reflection, now, yeah, yeah, ewo will pass, I mean, a dear, why you're tremor, I'm queen, a dear reflection, now, yeah, yeah, what do you call, I could remove, I mean, the new season. Edia dia Bismarck. So there are some new maybe on ma. I also mo trace say a proper analysis on how adia ne koye. Say Boma League ni koso. E Boma League ni koye. But omo hwe ho. Omo hwe ho inform ho. They don't care. The most important thing for omo ni say ya ne be po league, ya se league ni ya be bo. She issue secret poa. She attention omo de mano. BBC nay a negative. Shatten some of the mano.
1: We and chess come with the maclaps from Massaginina.
0: Ah, you better find a fan
1: on my fan of Massaginina. On my fan, oh, ha, Ghana Premier League one wine update. They're bringing the game into this dispute.
0: That template, roughly template. Look at the
1: coaching. It's a one of America's claps now, Quaco Jiska. A moon fan who play on an idea. The bar. Yamo half season in you know. Now fines are hot robots because all clubs and money on money amounts we hear.
0: It's my care.
1: But fine, it be on a moyana and what day.
0: She clubs Nisika or Macogino crown. This mark. She, Yamo say
1: 1 million.
0: 1 million Ghana cities. Yes, 10 billion.
1: 10 billion. Scano.
0: Good. This mark. Your clubs need you
1: are. A chicken change.
0: Yes, and I scowl a bebwa clubs movie. Be a bare first one be.
1: First one in room.
0: Oh no, someone say. Se club ni bi ona se mm-hmm. opeso ye bibi ye o sikana wonya no o make it good use of sikana your class ni ho no ma o mo salaries 2000
1: 2000
0: salaries
1: player class ba no
0: oh bebe na se binru me ma o
1: me ba 2000 o ka club sa says ka be so mo de ne less than 2000
0: about 2000.
1: That's a touch my level. They be 500 Ghana.
0: Central make. Oh yeah, me you know, standard. Oh yeah, me person better say me must standard. Say be at least 2000. It's a best 2000 per month. 2000 a month for salary, sir. 1 month be say.
1: Preference average.
0: What I say? So who?
1: Asana bus. Yeah, kubo game wah.
0: What I say? Expenses.
1: The expenses a baby.
0: Players no baby. Omu kwakoda. Okay, say your
1: clubs in Kitwani Anna.
0: Aunt, you need to make us good. I need to make us in Tiskikawi. It's kind of a bad boy be.
1: Is it be
0: a first round worker credit
1: or move for a chili bad ya? The Duanianum.
0: So, Bessene Oba Kotoko. Ah, Kotoko last season. Not month, as I guess,
1: says billion,
0: as I say. A month.
1: And
0: it's only 10 billion. Only 10 billion.
1: It is scary. Whatever is 2 months.
0: For 2 months.
1: Whatever is 2 months.
0: What I say? Kotoko has to folk Bibiani Gold Stars of late. Mediama.
1: Even and to some extent, Samatex.
0: And then, everyone say Adriana now. Look at how Adriana is also doing. There was 6 clubs and 7 clubs. Bismarck.
1: Scary. I do a man quiet 3 months.
0: 3 months.
1: 3 months.
0: What
1: you say? Summer test to semester be a 4 months.
0: What you say? It's no. See, I come crana and you be being whom we are pay our class in pedigree. Any expenses on me? What I say? By your local lower class, ni on my at least a bed bomb when a no crano. I was so me, I mean,
1: Tim's was a more crown was some attest in a crown.
0: Fuan kwa,
1: a boy honum. Ever seen couple game? Maybe I only say this is a craft on a dos kakra.
0: Yeah,
1: oh, bar creating Minabia. As a wedding, papa.
0: So, enter yes, Omania Sika, a best for a child from Babismark. Silano, Sikabia de Mobibia, any enough by your Scabby Honma at least a bit me the Nipponako Chikakra. What I say, in Tinkaria, a bicycle, the buy, and you
1: want to hear from most of the money.
0: You want headlines sponsor beer. Almost like a crab, I need your car home.
1: A headline sponsor and a backrest can a better place.
0: Pram. By a bit, I can say your headline sponsorship into play clubs in the business. Kakra.
1: Okay.
0: Irrespective of Pram, no money, yes, a bacon. At least Edia, Kakra, a bacon.
1: Pram, the Edia,
0: less no honum.
1: Fifers, can send your my.
0: This a idea, my.
1: I buy a bacon Pram, ten a dear.
0: And you know, and you know, Bismarck, clubs no. Then Mecano has said sometimes, who's small more in you because. They perfectly know, say, at the end of the course, no, and one or more clubs, no. But I'm also going to go, I'm going to okay. If you have a bad, I'm going to be
1: sure. Yeah, I'm going to be sure. I'm going to be sure. Personally, I'm going to say, I'm change our GFA presidency. I'm going to personally say, I'm going to change, no matter who is coming. Say, yeah. George Free, say, yeah, Andrea, you say, you'll be full of your baby. I can't say any panel. And Yama or the Enso Ebano say, whenever we're gonna football, Yanso Nipa console.
0: Menu Yagi, did the same kind of Menu Yagi, me say,
1: because 8 years. Though improvement, aba, intimate as anything in Anya.
0: Improvement,
1: oh, at least.
0: Ah, a fessica seminal. Now, may boawa my YPR recommend the funeral. Improvement now, Bano. And your improvement, me personally, I will credit the effort.
1: I will credit to my
0: me credit. I buy what's here than I say.
1: Oh, but so before, sir, I buy this cable she ligina women's premier. I can say, women's national team no mobile more money than that. A honor maker said the improvement the kakra, but ningina, yeah, but. Said so Abrebiana or Takano. So, Oko school quay exams. Now, chat 2/10, Ucha 3/10, and don't chess what pass it.
0: Yes, what feeling? But in chess, one answer questions, which me answer questions in the
1: chess, you can do more.
0: But my
1: wits might be. Sana, many, many way.
0: Intino, send you on the scale, what feeling? Intin, there is no need. You say about what so.
1: Intina may sing, can be me personally, and Kenya and Sisay will more and come a penal.
0: Miss Mark, look, share me.
2: Premise war.
0: On se bibiano se wo kase o hwe no imprempren a that is where the issues comes in what they make us ba adwuma dia besma ko bi di no o hwe the all ye no any vision going forward the betima so aba na besma eno ne wo se ye hwe ne discusses ade no enche ne o hwe fa besma e me a o ma be di ya o ko 2 times o ko 8 years no Bismarck, looking at the roadmap, and your ma oye. Bismarck, so the goons and yeni abusa, I will say, going forward, are we still going to see changes away football ni mwana? Because we be one ma, or ma lea gu one ma, ubet mi akase, the next 1, 2, 3 years, ebet mi asuaba, ama ye league no. Bismarck, ebi again, ebi ni ho. 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
1: dey say abai for
0: and you say if you crown without GFA abai is still there to help.
1: Okay
0: me boa
1: all right sir
0: e ti jobe ba no so obampo a abai will still help by supporting us ewo sika no. But the question it again e dey go akwam abismark long term vision no e china and I say 1-2 years ahead of us o ka say efe for na ye enti no eni obetime agina so am wo mpo mre say ebe so aba enti nya no mo to aso abismark e bi ye dey enti ni anhwe emprempre so o ka say o hwe emprempre abismark obey mistake. You don't only look at today and until you see long term plan. And until you see what China, because and then when you say and then send and the best work and then we activities. We need the obey.
1: Oh, I mean,
0: but Ochina, you can't decide Ochina, no, yes, template in the hole. But because of so Ochina, my anything, who need your obey and Ochina?
1: You be a bit
0: because you have a bit of a boom. That's why a long term plan of Honum, why your arrangement on him so a chano, Eddie Albeco, sorry, Mefa say, may say, Entino, and Nana may want, but it's Andomano Egua quam preparing for Ochina, Ubet Major and Nadiano, so Eddie Akabi Biacho Ochina. Babismak, Effino, a dear no Mudia Guacquema, Ochina Bino, Ubet Midium says who say nay, see a more mumbre, so Montrasumpa, or Betima, I be strong, Eddie, my, a be a day. How many years now you in your headline sponsorship? Yet this particular season can you almost 3 years. Three
1: seasons. So by in your back.
0: Bet we say a chem.
1: A bet power.
0: A bet power.
1: Then no class who are season.
0: And I make us ye chem. Ye chem. And you know, a day be on our bit in your internet. Even if you are 10 years to crown now, dear, why am I a chum? And I said, dear, why am I a huntino? And say, and it does one you
1: bit when your headline sponsored that.
0: What I say, and it does one you. Na FIFA forward man ya bana na wakona wako tu bo host polytechnic one dey trap to na class bu bani age si abetu so mamu ni moni agira mu bose. Look at this e chese ni shwade mu vision e bi ni ho e bi ni ho e ti me no Bismark class no benya take skin dia mo mu because omo no they are not ready to get something a meaning for be bo mo. They only look at today. Dear be boy, and then I don't know. But Ochina, Omunyene, dear Ewa Ochina, who was him? Timbako Congress, Makoja to Yea, and Yakotronia, Casania, Soyaba, Mubana Mabesu, and Mubana, but Jamutim can was him.
1: Congress, I like you, Kubiana.
0: Menyasho, Okohavi. Oh, Gobi. Oh, what are you?
1: Menyasho, Kubi.
0: And who, press conference, interview.
1: I was smiling. Who see news said you do here?
0: Why would I come on? No, not best one. I like you, Sammy Bioha. Okay, eh? So we West in the free one. Now, would treaty as some of the door now or cana, best mark, and make it sense.
1: And Sammy Bioha, and I will say hash West in the bim. Because yeah, na ebi wo no my aboti se mo.
0: But because of that, ejima we need to
1: analyze your film. Etipa ni pass mercy ni pa obentin and this administration this, like a decision you take pa like omo ye den take his sad decision no. Also, to me, you know, one idea was to me, pretty soon. I do we any ye, and penny and pounds any ye.
0: You've been a park was if you ever kind of a park was in Puey, a heart of flyers coach, Bashu.
1: Ah,
0: I've been over kind of school
1: Ambo
0: certificate, man, school, and was fire. Oh, yeah, this year, so
1: ever was a position. I have a one discussion, a more point to a twaddle.
0: Yeah,
1: Saganians. Ghanaians are waha, aye passports.
0: Yeah.
1: Say 100 Emu 90 ka say de ne enye yi. Ampani ampan so anye yi.
0: Yeah.
1: Ito mon kwa Spurs ben na e show mo. E de o se sane me bi say no, oho. Obu na ala bi ti say ala ji say. Unti mi kanje say onka sa azu abra won yusu hash words. E de ya bebem. Nti e papa e fans a.
0: Say enu na kire say they don't know what they are doing.
1: You see.
0: And in the chest, they don't know because if it's out to the Diana Esco for no, and say Esco, right? Omokoye, Kofa coach by any best mark country bender when you should do for the boat, the football obey the Omoyeno by appointing coach to add
1: with the criteria by
0: Abba.
1: Criteria na the by Nipana Okofano criteria no,
0: unqualified,
1: mututed,
0: unqualified,
1: unqualified.
0: Bawo so, da.
1: You went ahead.
0: Oh criteria na wako fa ba no. Sila no, on say hia wo criteria no. And if the coach is important mo apply, Bismarck who coach be or apply. But they came to tell us say a lot
1: over
0: of
1: 200 coaches.
0: What I say? Enti 200
1: coaches. Coaches o mufre.
0: O 200 pe na mutimi ayi no. Interview interview be kwa na mo fro mo e mu be 5 in pokra say o mu ma na mo mu ma for interview.
1: It took to kiss our decisions be say. Oh, na sa alaji tinu okoka. Mo so amo so no you so harsh words na dey dey.
0: Alaji harsh words dey was say if but.
1: Oh, me ne yaje. Pa.
0: Alaji harsh words dey was say if but best mark e hard. I normally bua na ebufu.
1: Ehe.
0: Oh, I normally bua na ebufu
1: che. Na nyo obi na benye mabotire ni bi. Ti alaji onya sa abotire ni bi. Oh, onya sa abotire ni bi kura.
0: It's like a hard you. But at the end of the day, it still boils down to clubs, no.
1: Mm-hmm.
0: Hey, Bismarck, a Juana, almost a Juana.
1: Mm-hmm. Say you.
0: But a serious o. I said, I'm politicizing a Diana, much I say. And then,
1: O'Connor, Uncle Gian to my house away enemy. It's a Cotocone has Beco, Eberco Congress, Ebertua Bambacas or Modio Monto.
0: But a serious o.
1: Which means that the corona motion corona economutia. And she said, because you tear me a metiano. And yeah, Yanto.
0: Matomo powers.
1: Yanto.
0: Even Matomo powers. I'm a FFO, a detective mammo. A ceremony, a yen.
1: Ogana for Sanka has no cotton.
0: Ain't a woman who power money Ghana Premier League, ma. League League.
1: Once a Gaka Tofoy, first no cotoco has winning edge them. Nansa ya moya o has na me kwese me ntimi mo na me kwese me ntimi mo obi akra nim se ye bobo ga ga cut off obi akra ya no bi akra nim
0: eku na big class mo me nu pa
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0: hey
1: sponsors a ho draw kra be ba for se ga cut off league o ga cut off for sponsors be ba
0: che
1: na has womb, na kotoko womb, na king face. I don't know if I'm as good as I am. I'm going to feed the year. I'm going to say, I'm going to say, I'm going to be a simum. I'm going to be a simum. Ebi bi o. It's only ye room na ye ne Ghana for.
0: No mni komo na.
1: Ni komo.
0: Omo for ni ye omo dia no. Omo na ye.
1: It's also betimi afre no 0596259444. 0596259444 and
2: 0560180880.
1: Hello.
2: The
1: Great
2: Bismarck and the PM of Ashoka Supreme Saw, Radio Dimba Cope. Now, talk for now, come as an embassy, a limit is a cast for 20 hours and who
1: knew.
2: Was it? Hello?
1: Yeah, hello.
2: I'm just out of liberty to face our Cotone House.
1: Aha, never see, yes. And
2: Port of War.
1: Name more, the papa.
2: And that part, I'm going to football. I'm going to go to the school. na Bismarck and pay mame mo Arsenal team na baso te endra ye boy EPL match against Coventry City na timi so mo 3-0 na den tie so mo 3-0 na kan so mo 3-0 Frank Lampard na we Chelsea legend na otimo bench ndi na ye Arsenal bu fie so mo 3 no because ye Arsenal sha Chelsea e idia ana je fasie duo mo sun kunim bebre ndi na nya mama te bo mo 3 no me mo Andre Better so baso ni say ye fans bi bi sa ba game na Democratic Cup so kwato ye beje because endra timi bo friendly match against All Blacks that match you say may a fifth match on boy because others are two calf of God all black dressing now of no mko kasa no je ma omo we would be back last back abache fast call you this not place we go
1: mate we been so kono de so mate hello
2: champion this match
1: yeah
2: oh
1: hello hello okay in the line of my four for hello
3: yeah good morning
1: good morning
3: yeah I'm back on
1: yeah I'm there man I'm sorry
3: yeah then you're going to pass you're rich in the middle of my grants
1: okay Richard it's you
3: yeah yeah I'm see any sports papa I'm there my open so now I'm back on my sense and the quarter of match and I didn't see a boyfriend in match but your score line is
1: sincerely me you're sharing your update via it still remains goalless, so be unshabby.
3: Okay. And your bumpers with players na Stanley Menzo, any coach, Tinkler, Eddie Amayeno, Momayemfa support my womb, Womuni Nimdiye, no Made Maye. Nyafi season na I chair Muna Kuyi, and the Empire Bonsa season 2026-2027 season India, and Yamabe Kuyi. Manchester United just when they have their first match, you know, Empire and say, and Yama Bequee, CDW season, you know.
1: Okay.
3: And San Fasa and starting by Richard Macrow.
1: But say, hello?
4: Hello? I'm going to say, I'm going
1: to say. Yeah, I'm going Roman, I'm sorry.
4: Roman Father, the White Angels, with your potential.
1: Okay, Roman, it's you.
4: I'm going to say, I'm going to start with MP. You're a business, and I'm also going to support you. And the key is, I'm going to support you. Sometimes I'm going to be sure of that. Open Cassie, let's recommend a Santa Cotta supporters a union if they are strong. You will send this a meme sack and say, truthfully, be a static, a can of coach, and make a can some, the do not can some, they patch all. Say, yeah, no, Ghana football, and that's who a genealogy to the Emperor and the Mudano. F4 or Moko said the Morocco, or Moko Egypt, you know, or Moko Algeria, or Moko Wino, South Africa. Standard no more for African football, and this is the gun when the patch of wood, and in your piano. Yet you did the FCA play ABC, the Mim Queen with our own. Oh, I can't. Oh, Mr. Boy. You can't look at myself. Say yes, I must say yes, I must say. I'm not to say football people, you know. Oh, when I see a young person told me football people, you know. Oh, my God. No more making sure, say, remember, every follow, it's me a pop, sort of pop, and then leaking. Let two refs for no matter many years came with good number refs. Let's watch out. You can't work up on Cowboy. Someone with a FIFA president, yeah, silence will mean that if you can't, fathers don't do it in the bell. If you be a partner, every week, they want to coordinate the teachers of Kaya, send him a go out on you. And yeah, but where are you with a football at quality, sir? A male football at quality. I should be a Kazafi.
5: Yeah, Adamuma Sehine, Nana Intia Mwapen or Tosumi, no fast a cron cron or boys in it. Atano Dumase and a meet the Miguma.
1: A boy, it's
5: you. It seems Ghana football. The Air Coast or Ghana football, Munina, if you know they have a referee, some would do demolition exercise against some clubs. Antina, last season, it seems a Yahoo United, a Tromu, a free league in the mono. League ya yebe start ya omoko congress omako kan sem de o yebe mark labs 10 billion ye wea dobe winning league ne budget this and that no they have fixed a team that is winning the league omo wo clubs a omo bo mo omo ho e wo league ni mo a omo timi decide say this season league no ye bo ama e this club to win the league en ti koto kone as of late omo find it difficult to win the league ni nyina akoye that agenda no a club like Heart of Lions Samates BBN Gold Stars and Midiema omo wo some clubs bi a omo fix say they will play for one club to win the league en ti ube je di say e be we league no a referee like AM Maxwell Hansen or so one kwa AD AM matches echo almost 5 or 6 because no more than a demolition exercise e will league in him so kwatogani has no so man you know am take good players my team now any quality pa they will find it difficult to win in this Ghana Premier League because Ghana Premier League no a face for a club to win. So man you know here the and Ghana League no e be say amam for go league no night league no aye basa muni nyame nya dwuma oboze ne makramo
1: mate yen for frefo chat one yen for dwuma die no enso emra wi ema DJ Richman emeto so en fa pick the chat one. Hello,
6: yes sir boss, we need adrongo
1: for you wey
6: me that the union says we kwaku ho ene ma wo ye ni nyina akwa se wo mekane se kuro ni wo no no di sika abegi kuro no no di so onim kuro na mamre eti ni mo ye dia o ma fone ti ase eti adu ya se kwa kwa ma mo kuro ma no na na mo kwa se wo nyoche pata na na mo wo se ara na ta ti o ko be o mo ta mo ko ne de ti to eti ba se beto no because see a shame, right? You can't football by ya. You trot to us, a wow, big guy, a bully, now big guy, a bono. You be you, Timon, say you be to Mook.
1: Hello, you know.
6: Hello,
1: well, I'm a moon,
6: yes, I'm a two horn. What was the team, dear Jaboda? And you then on qua, what person your team, you know, Kreku, make. 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anya sa and then you watch it. A person who knew nothing and who got certain internal. That's what the Nissan Urina ADD. Now, media may catch it and there'll be two phone on fire. It's never found a monfango social media. Say, I don't know what I say. I must say, so I'm sure you're about running now, Papa, and Grasseca sales in a better tone. Corbia Santa Cotoconso,
1: Mate,
6: I want you to know, Hona, Onshe, you know, my Nafi, the Famicia has a fook. I don't work out.
1: Mate, I don't go and I didn't every year of Regimedian only into me and for Fairphobia, a BM, a best, I say. And one friend of mine fan chain to me MPQB. Yeah, sorry. Na Jumedia Eduano and so Abertwa Swedia Mammy Dean and a Bisma Jenfia Meche Oti Zuba and Karafa Kufiata Kra, Eugene Kwamianane, Nicholas Aman Kwana Rahimina, and your comedy Jumediano and so Edbersumi, my Asia Bion Yamiad Majuada, Hana Yamfa Gudimu and Sam and Fabra Nonson, Edicosisa, Nansa, Edicosin on Kurunumre. 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

0: Mese, amamre ni kasapenti, mawe ninye se, wase, wase, yonko kumasi menshiya hinfi, amamre fike siyem, ekoti opamso, 104.7.
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0: Vintage. It's a brand new song, or release it, let's say roughly a month, right? Or a week.
1: It's more than a month.
0: Yeah. It's out on all DSP. So be timi akor na wako ako tiye. Because it's Black, and it's spelled C-A-N-T-U-S. Then the Black is B-L-A-C-K. Then you go download his song. Go follow him on all social media platform. Let's speed up the number. Let's go listen to this one by him. Vintage. When we come back, our show still continues. As I said, Bonte is already seated. Sidofina is already seated. Joe Krakadaroma, we are live on Facebook. DJ Kalesima Daruma, you listen to some good music, right? Let's say I'm here to drive you through the journey. Let's go listen to this one. When we come back, the show still continue.
2: Yeah, it's the revolution. We're bringing you the old star. Untiminya Bramian Chow, Kata for Mantel.

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0: Alright, my Sam Wakwa baby my high up himself 104.7. Yeah, that's how you bread na de bia utie. Aha eye Kumasi fie from 3 o'clock to 6 o'clock Saturday bia it's not saying I bring you nothing but the best of entertainment. We dive into some of the trending stories near Didi won't come out with Abedra for Bunti seated. Sidofina Ofia. We started our show with a conversation with Air Cantus Black on his new song titled Vintage. Yeah, be raya stories. And you say unyan tia and answer what to say on the 15th of August, Stoneboy the Beamfest UK edition OVO Arena Wembley BC Curtains near there. Then December Bree. My member Abedra for an amazing overview of the whole show I call so that is the Beam Festival. Last week we were seated here with Beam natives. Yeah, no more didn't come while the show was going on. So exactly a week today, and I show no course. My member Abedra for what they think about the whole overview of the show. And so now I was some videos and answer some audios for you people to listen and share your view on it. Near Abedra for so at the end. No be an time could you be no now can't channel down for say at Nasi. We are here to digest some of this topic. I'm starting free to see the final. Are you?
1: Mira.
0: Ah, just to be able to share.
1: Mira.
0: Beam Festival. I'm a question. I love by force. I'm a question. I love by force. Beam Festival was last week.
1: Oh, yeah.
0: Your overview. I mean, so when your footage is near here, some of the Abu Boba, general overview from the womb. What yeah, do you think?
1: Yeah. Okay, so if. The Dinka Ebechia 84.
0: All right,
1: so my join here now. Beam Fest happened the new week.
0: Mm-hmm.
1: In fact, Stoneboy, I'm a Ghana, Asha Ghana in Munyam.
0: Piao.
1: So, what you say? There's a something I guess you're born about. So, I had here say a year kittens show, saying your kittens show. So far, I say happy and inquire, nothing can be done. Ano wan ka wan bejina baby enjwa nenu mi se okwa kwa ye 360 ana se fu so ati ase di obeti mi na ho odi beti mi na waye den wonno so aye no no so Stoneboy ashe gane ni munyam yesese ada artist ne nso beye den enso be kutimi aye den pull out. Now here is the case. I think Sakodie event in Obeye no. Okay.
0: Michelle.
1: Okay.
0: Don't jump into the controversies now. Okay. I want your personal overview. Okay. Show no who is saying. Okay. Do you think everything was well organized with the performances? Who is saying?
1: Okay.
0: I said beam for no more problem. I defend it too much. Michelle, what Sergio Ramos tactics.
1: So what you
0: Patron say? Now this year. Sisiya ni mami, wode mami, Luka Modric.
1: Mati.
0: Alright.
1: Mami nche.
0: Wo join here wo Facebook. Some of the footages of the show we are talking about, that was a very beautiful one. Sido, yento aso.
1: Mami nche. Anyway, now, let's talk about the stagecraft, you know.
0: Okay.
1: Everything was on point. Lightning, sound, you know, nana ase bibi kakra, but the assist echo, you know, mube ye, de mube fix ye. But, then intro erade one say makase say unyo bi obi what is un pen nyuma na un pen ya but nyeme bi wo ho ya say mo ye dey
0: bona baso yeah
1: why are they everything was on point and you know say Stone so our energy be sorty our stage so now we deliver deliver with passion so as you say so with that or oh, any day I can hono make me bo mean say man. I think say last week in Impuye boy in sim ewa hase ye mano. Yeah, intino.
0: Bonti si on
1: kasa send the eba no eba be bo mean tino me ama kama no atum. Alright, so me so me de no. Yeah.
0: Alright, so fina na motene. Come on Bonti. Bonti, your general overview of being first UK.
2: Your friend is say me ma on mame kwa kran send me room. Oh I know. I'm a friend is saying
0: entry.
2: There be now in our bono. Bim.
0: Bim.
2: Oh, I'm a carbon.
0: Me yes or so.
2: Before some money.
0: Yeah,
2: no problem.
0: Now see any
1: DJ.
2: No. Oh yeah, no I'm at it.
0: Then who cut me bow? What's it? Money. Now where then?
2: Me
0: bow. Tino money now the make me bonum.
2: Me bonum. Asam na me kind of man.
0: Oh, senior man. What the maka home me bonum.
2: So, me ko have any.
1: Oh god.
0: Hi, want to mention to you.
2: Bro, it's a beautiful show, or should I say it was a beautiful show, honestly.
0: Okay.
2: anything that projects Ghana, we need to hold it in high esteem. Ghana biano. You see, eh? So if you are me join your Facebook or Pimso Radio.
3: Beautiful picture.
2: Facebook na share. This is beautiful. Sani oma we say intina Stone Boy. Eh, show I ano stage ni say eh kuntai na kakraka ano. This is it all. We saw picture we see. Nini na nini opeso chen. Now this thing you can interpret it in different way. I'm not crossing the project way, but I've read about it.
3: Yeah.
2: Wagina Independent Act nenim. And I watch a sword and the free at the animal chess. We be a quiet mama, we be our quiet, so we be out to me room where they Eba.
1: Oh, train sword away.
2: What I say, I dear you crowning in your chess, ye be a quiet him, ye quiet a muddaho, ye be out to me, baby. It's a beautiful thing. Whether he was able to fail it or not, but you see, that's where the problem lies. Also, you have a controversy. So, let me just give my overview of the program.
3: Yeah,
2: now ahead of the show, no. Now, yenya two of our major S's. So at as I say, or four S's, me one. Shatterstone, Samini, and Sarkodie. So at as I say, before that, nana, ye two old S, no come on, two old S. Samini, the Shatter, when you need to, I'm going for that. Now, or more editing kind of aquarium show, na ma, it was being cancelled. Okay, cancelled, and I'm woeful. Almost even for called off. But whatever it is, be as a cancelled or called off, no, you know, and to me, I need security, no, watch mine, and a day. Then you know, so bunny,
3: back with tree,
2: who be a gate.
3: Back where, bro, where called off, no day,
2: called off the cancelled.
3: Back where British English, now back where American English,
4: up him
2: so. So it's the Natension Kakrao Chrome,
3: yeah.
2: Honestly, not tension ka crowd group. You see, one thing about having a show or diaspora, and I say, obi alcohol num to see for greener pastures. Intinis wo kudru honum wa. Adiene adene ko honum ni nane so ko ye juma ba behere busiya.
1: Exactly.
2: Ti ko honum wa. He puts the work ahead of him or her.
3: Yeah.
2: Juma. So when they miss something a lot about Ghana. Especially your DNA, your culture, any the people that they were able to have or party with, you know? If they are coming back to them, so you can see that their preparations towards those kind of things are from Ghana. your culture, you know, so you could see that. Most of the shows now, was as a result of people trooping in
3: more.
2: What I say, people with or without tickets were trooping in more. And then say, "Hey, honour, so so, ni ababa share the danger aspect of it. You know, it's a very risking for life. Definitely, bro, new chrome now, be ni pan man. So you need to put the lives of the people." First, so say a baby born home by it's when you're breaching loss in the pet, they will cancel the show. It's now nice attention, Kakra will grow proud to Stone DN.
3: Yeah,
2: but I learned, say, and I pretty believe, say, the organizers and the team, the management of Stone, they were able to put a lot of things into consideration, and then they also learned a lot from Niedin KCC. You know, many sure say. Nay, at the papa say almost sooner be free, be any guasano, be a share same, but yes, the old kind is the old dear. So, from so be a no now, so better said a bear, I was so funny the same thing. So, I wasn't really happy it happened that way, but me sure say they learned a thing or two from how to manage the crowd and a time in here and the adeni in her. And then we had a very successful show. Now, you see, we can have our differences coming back. We can have our differences. Say, you know, Ghanaians. Yeah, but fear, we can have the fanatism, the fandom, the groups, and the rivalry, the entokwa, sebi lyrical war near the day. You know, we can have all these things. But we see, when it comes to us projecting Ghana to other part of the world, and I say projecting Ghana elsewhere now, we need to come in a unified front. Whiskey, Davido, I think they all have their differences.
1: Exactly.
2: Recently, there were two biggest rappers. I know more South Africa. AK and Bakubi. I've forgotten his name. Boy.
1: Nasty.
2: Boy, Amekakra. Nasty. There was another one.
3: Hey. The honest
2: answer.
3: AK.
2: AK. And Bakubi.
3: Hey. AK. AK. Neun. Right.
2: Yeah. Yeah. There's what one. There's another.
3: Aries.
2: Samomo.
3: Aries.
2: Okay.
3: What's
2: your
3: identity?
2: You see. They had issues here and there. It's just Shatawale ni Stoneboy DCT. But you see, when they mount stage, now so organizers here show, now say you do a money na toso no mo ba. You could see that they are representing their country.
1: Exactly.
2: When they go outside South Africa to the UK, to the Caribbeans, to tour near they work collectively. And then when they come back home, the rivalry still continues. Mm-hmm. We can do same. You bit my ass, but here you see, Adana me cast him bitch a black set. Baby, I will be a young couple on Shano now. Shano so. Now me cast him bitch a black set. Ye part of the world, and I say, ye Ghana has seen. Ubin say, ubifu for me say, and true before for to say, and say, easy say. I don't know if you get what I'm trying to say.
3: Yeah.
2: Yeah, yes, your tongue, your horse, your horse, and crawfuffle for a chance.
3: You read history, blacks, that's how we are.
2: You see, we will try as much as possible to find a dent in what somebody has tried to do. Now, the anonymous radical nipano to sell these things publicly to people outside for them to see, say, Adena, you've even found a fault in Adena, just not helping us. Yet now, has it been a case? We should Omabe local champions, they should travel outside and go and do a lot of shows near the idea. Now they started with small auditoriums and in areas kitten kaka.
3: Yeah.
2: But all of a sudden you just don't buy so about pay the oval arena 12.5 capacity. And yeah, some kitwa crowd. So you see, wakwa de no. What should we do? Young congratulating no. Young monabaso. You see, yeah, there is no way you can tell people not to criticize. But you have a lot of us who also saw a lot of it. Intino, yet nasia, ye be hunu, maybe a fort near the koi. We can criticize, but it be a make us when we are criticizing, we need to be constructive. You criticize and also add solutions to it.
1: Mm-hmm.
2: Don't just go about find fault of Adeno. Now they are criticizing the panu nina boko boko. Somebody's hard earned reputation. Adie bia or dim fi do bia to honom dia build. Then you use sebi. Then you use sebi. Kwadiya support Stoneboy. But you make what I say. So oba kumasia. Udopama. And confirm a S4 in your arm, Rasom Bubu show her. Ube whom you are for Nina, Ube whom in your home. Ube whom will be or be Abbe Kubi. It's in the same case, Chichi Moa. Fandom and as a fanatism, supporters and okra, a crabby no ho. But ye can't in a boomer. A bad boy and our project in your idea. Now, who is next? Ye should be, I don't see any currently mean, said them. Any artist be our circus or bubble be before Christmas, maybe. But the most anticipated one next year, yes, I call the idea.
3: No, can you care?
2: Make a
3: UK
2: foreign land. Huh. Yen Tanase, Riley, let's just sit down. Let's put anything aside, everything aside, the fanatism, the one, let's put it aside. Now, let's support our brother. So yeah, when Ghana wins there, it's a win for all of us. Now you enjoy see a bit tenacity, criticize idea no without even adding solutions to it. Any other, I don't think it's going to help us. Let's
3: right.
2: come together and support the artists, and then it will encourage them more
1: rally.
2: To
3: yeah.
2: do
1: a lot. Bontia cap akasabebre, which is a year twasum nina. But sometimes we send the way, sometimes artists you know answer them more hokai. Obi timi ko tsna baby. A podcast to be interview be asem na obe kan ba no en ebe mo abenya de sa en krofo obe de ebe criticize o no so what you say
3: yeah.
1: In the so mo nso hwe o ma no kasa ye bebi a question bi o ha ye bi se wa one thing I saw ko de me penaso on be ya no o de agro agro sa na o de aye de o de abu but o ye wadwin say o de o be kan o be chire mu be yesi a eno na ma e de a time adwin fofro e fa so what he say was he etu ye fans no for say ye nyina ye mbom ni enye ba ko ni ye etu artist ni nso fo how o munsu communication eba out because um be jo wonum ko kan say we obi ye na yi say was say un you see ning na na matan ni ye dey e ba no yeah
0: all right me bonti ti said esi do kan me I also feel say sometimes the bragging rights no so en e mas animal we ba because as we are saying and kabibia fessing na be carbon to at least uplift the name of Ghana
2: mm-hmm.
0: by the end just like the Beam natives came here the last time you could see the communication they were trying to force out and I said they were trying to push artists he being the first Ghanaian to so if I am an artist and I'm behind at the end it becomes very difficult for me to support you to achieve it because at the end your people will use it against
1: exactly.
0: me
1: exactly
0: And then I announce, I'm an acquire. As will be per se, you will be per se on ye. But all the same, now, if you know, UTA, a high up in so 104.7, we are talking about Stone Boy, Beam Fest happened in UK, OVO Arena, Wembley. But Shatawale has something to say after the show. Let's go listen to this when we come. Bonti is seated, Sidofina is seated. Let me know what they think about what Shata said. Young Conco TA, Mfamra, Sisia.
4: A show maybe in a venue where you host 20,000 capacity and you also want to hold maybe 300 people there. It's not a shame at all. It's just that maybe you want to use the venue to create a profile for yourself. You understand me? I can also choose to say, let me go and do show at the O2 and invite Enchua to come and sit down one chair. They should put getting around there and give her one table. I'll perform and sweat. You understand me? So, and I'll see, and I'll come and write sold out. You say, oh, but he didn't see me. But Enchua was there. It's not that what you know Stopper has done hasn't done anything right. It's just that you know he watched his size, you know, let him, you know, fix the place the way it will fit, you know, him. And that's what he's done. But that's why I say I understand the ketting, but if I say don't do it, you people even do it. So continue the ketting. So it's not a shame at all.
0: All right, if I say don't do it, you people still do it. The godfather of Ghana entertainment. That's probably what he thinks anyway. Let me know what Bonti thinks. Bonti.
2: Quite fiel, bro.
0: All right, Bonti Simon, quite fiel, bro. Ladies first, let me just respect that.
1: So,
0: Shatta Wale,
1: right.
0: You know,
1: people were expecting him to say, blah, blah, blah, blah, like, ons, tisa. To say on the canage and as they say, but won't they be your cassai?
0: Atre Tre Ben is saying,
1: oh, come on.
0: Bunty Atre Tre Ben
1: is friendly Atre Tre. What is it? It's friendly Atre Tre.
0: Friendly Atre Tre.
1: So, won't say, at least, won't know they went to me, you know, and no, no, no, so yeah, they all bunny and abaso.
0: Yeah.
1: So, what is because on so call honum call organize issue. We say yeah, unsuccessful. Ain't no ninja nate me aye no. You see how okay say all defending they say no, this is okay. Like we shouldn't like my any day. Why yeah, why yeah? Do you know so? Do you think it's better one man who aye ye aye no one turn on a why yeah day why yeah no? So what you say? And now say aye obi fufra. What you say? Obi fufra. Anki eba be kase. Hey, Shatta Wale diye baaye. No. Ye ni mama mfa na omo kasa. Ama mfa na omo beam fan. Ah, na omo yede. Omo kasa Shatta Wale. But this is the case. She the real project. No. It's very nice. It's very, very nice. Yeah. Since even though I check a cry a day, it won't, but still, nah, it was all good. And I know, can also deal with me. I and why a day, why you know, and besides, oh boy, show no, oh boy, mama, for any jay. Shut up, say, oh no, need the end and nipa bakoba. It's all performing all your day. Oko, it's the same thing, but oh dear, masadi went to. Shatta e honum na be hu
5: curtains
1: dan
0: oh curtains ne de oh de me me
1: so
0: let, let me reserve my comments ma me say
1: so,
0: the
1: so what you are say enti sa na tie o sheni nkro still nbo man moran so why are you uploading no so why are you enye ni pe nyina ono enti mi samini enti mi
0: where sm ni on
1: me me ye sack sa
0: ah okay say shatter sack
1: enye kasa
0: enye kasa
1: eh sack
0: hey on the always say na sack me wild yeah man so ni me na manya e bro all right, Sidofina, that's what she has to say about what do you call it, Shatawale said. I say a friend got tree. He, she feels like it's just one of those things, friends there. Bonsi, let me hear you.
6: Right.
0: Shata Akasa.
6: You don't have to...
0: What's your name? What's your name? Stone black ana. Kwa yo kiu.
6: Kwa kiu ne kwa ku.
0: Na kesa me de dice ba hanum na ese. A Q kwa
6: Q kwa Q.
0: Okay, say you are virtual DJ and you be Q.
6: You be Q,
0: right? You be Q.
6: Yeah, they over you.
5: Be premise law.
6: Next time, we'll be saying your mom.
0: Mate, what a shut up.
6: So, you really don't have to like your rival to see greatness in him.
0: Okay,
6: what do you say? Whether or not he meant what he was saying. Or whether or not it was some kind of tomfoolery.
0: Bravo! Bravo!
6: Waka. You saw it. He has done did it. Why? Adien waye. He said it and then he has proven it. What did the mechanism say?
0: Yeah.
6: So, say no, say yeah. Now you see, I was listening to some controversies and as a commentaries around it. Me wo guy bi wo UK hono Daisy shout out to him the time ne ne time yen said am one adwuma munti no whenever we have conversation to share now we tie conversations in na ye didi ho nkomo I actually don't know him personally but through social media
0: yeah.
1: God bless the internet
6: na ye didi nkomo ana na wo chere me say behind the scenes no shut up cry yesenka obe appear stage kakrawo
0: surprisingly
6: yes
0: but I don't think they would have permitted it
6: and no one has been a maker you because of issues say who feed that ninti no
0: the aside that some sign a bond
1: but
0: okay say Ghana
6: and Ghana
1: no maybe once I was saying surprisingly uncle be pion but because of issue ten bia na yetim ne fan to yetim say as a mini we wo issue unti no me. You see?
0: Sidofina, listen.
6: Ed,
0: I'm guys.
1: Oh, come on.
0: Listen. Security will not even permit. Let me tell you. Enkashe, enkashe. Oh, say Biesida. Shatawale show. I don't remember the year. Stoneboy, any Samini. Planning some kwako surprise. They didn't permit. Moka is awesome. It was Shatter Show.
6: Oh, Nima.
1: I'm not wine yeah. Planning.
0: Stoneboy, any
1: Samini.
0: Wanted to pull up. But they didn't

0: Permit.
1: You see.
0: You see, right? And yes, I any down home.
1: Uh-huh.
0: But for security reasons.
1: Okay.
2: Yeah.
0: For security reasons, baby, yes, sir. There was tension. Baba Sadiq show now, of course, the show they've been doing in Nima.
2: Wildland.
1: Yeah.
0: Where Shatter was booked, Stoneboy was booked. Issues popped up.
1: Yeah.
0: Internet, it's like they are very much careful with these things. Internet, I don't think any of the team will permit such surprises.
2: Good. So long say it's you okay baby a call outsider if entourage na eh na omo no eso te inti no me sure say ewo UK what there na e bia wale
1: manager
2: na e bia ni road phobia oh kakra bi security ni nsada anya mo honum sa as to ni security a ono so de omo nam but e be if ya or movie on say he goes with a convoy. So
0: but trust me.
2: The person me say it can happen outside, but I have said the security will not allow that because there's even a bond.
0: Yeah.
2: Oh, they make it.
0: Aside bond, no crew and approach. Trust me. It will, like none of the team mem like teams no. Oh, na any ana VGM. One of the biggest nights in Ghana. Shatter just stood up, said, "Oh, co-stage, keke."
1: Congratulations.
0: Look at no, me ain't justifying with congratulations. Let's not justify. It didn't happen. Let's take a Shatter sorry, so oh, co-stage. And no crack, keke. Look at what it triggered the other party.
2: On say, it would have been a different case when he stood up alone. Me patcho dey making what would be the angle?
0: Probably he stood up alone, but what maybe me say probably Shatter Planet alone. But the moment I your father sorry there. What would we say it?
2: E be man so obey aware say there is something coming because there's a rivalry between the two of you. But I how outside yeah meet me can say be I be to me possible na say.
0: Yeah.
2: That entourage ni nyina en kan ho ho. Intino, you go see say I am having my own show.
0: Yeah,
2: Riley, a bad dinner. A bad dinner. So we be to me a free abontain. A bahano, my baby, a baby, me BB. Semino will be with you, bit my room, a baby, me BBY, because I'm here with my team.
0: Yes, and then I make us,
2: and I am comfortable here.
0: And I make us, it said, you why? Let's say, you why? Let's say there is a rivalry between us and Orange FM.
2: Okay,
0: as I'm kind of maker. Then the security,
2: all right, how much you go?
0: The security here, and him said, there is something like this between us. Yeah, Juma. Who is the first point of contact when somebody wants to surprise us?
2: Because security. Right?
0: So the security will not even let you enter. That is my point. So say Shatter, because if it is not pre-communicated, they won't even permit
2: them. That's it. And you know, before Shatter appear surprisingly, you cry will be shows, you know. And was any panocra team member be aware.
0: Exactly.
2: Answer.
0: Smoke. Yeah. Shatter cause surprising.
2: Yeah.
0: Then Mr. Sledge was one.
2: Yeah.
0: Who knew about it? He made a call to Shatter Dems and Sarkodie. Stone they are making. Next week when we meet, I'll get you the actual details.
2: Okay.
0: Stone Samini didn't happen. It was being a cover because when they got there,

It's time to get rid of that radio station that only plays one kind of music. Now there's 104.7 FM. It's overflowing with all kinds of music from the 80s, 90s, and now, in no particular order, a Fargo-Moorhead original.